ponder for something great. 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It's on my sleeve, my skin will scream, reminding me of who I killed inside my dream. 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There's no hiding from me. 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I have these thoughts, so often I act to be.

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Still got time to do my thing. Now I'm flying solo with a broken wing.

party in the day, party in my house, party on the way to the party at the park, party in the bush, party under the bridge, party at the restaurant, party at the club, party in the day, party in my house, party on the park, party in the bush, party under the bridge, party at the restaurant, party at the club, party in the day, party in my house, party on the way to the

0: for like one specific human trait like a woman could have, what would you like in a woman?
1: Kind and Latina.
2: Tu estación Ultra 102.9.